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You're still young, that's your fault.

Listen, mate, I can see you too. You and your big fucking light. And you know what? You're a fucking joke.